Somebody just need to testify to somebody next to him. Tell him, I'm stronger, I'm wiser,

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0: Baltimore's good news station, Evan 600. Not going to lie, this is tough for me to get out because I'm such a summertime guy, but happy first day of fall. Oh, I know some people are excited about it, and I don't mean to rain on your parade. Go ahead and enjoy your pumpkin spice. It's sweater weather. Get everything out. In fact, I just saw a thing the other day about ways to get ready for fall, and the first thing they recommended you do was get rid of all the summer stuff. Well, not get rid of it, but, you know, pack it up, move it aside, get rid of what you don't need, and make room for all the fall clothes, because obviously there's a little more to it. You work on that. I'll work on getting us some music from Todd Delaney, Mariah Carey, and the Clark Sisters, and Kate and Jones.
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0: Kevin 600, JJ Hairston, and You for Praise. Got your calls for Isaiah Templeton's Everything Will Be All Right. Also going to get some PJ Morton on for us. I'm Victor Sosa. You have a chance to see the trailer for Tyler Perry's latest project. It's called Tyler Perry's Doing Life. Naomi Baker, Jay Reeves are the two stars, a former prison guard and inmate who fall in love. But their biggest challenge once he gets out of jail is her family. That film premieres on Netflix October 2nd. I don't know if it's one of the last projects Tyler Perry is writing, shooting, producing, and doing everything himself on, but perhaps you caught the interview he gave last week where he said he's getting ready to take a step back from being hands-on on everything and is planning on moving to Puerto Rico.
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3: My precious, precious family, these 30 minutes together do something for me. At 80 years old, I've traveled all over the world. I've touched about 92 countries, owned 3 jets, and all those things. And here I am in my house here outside of Dallas, Texas, in a little town, talking to you about the wisdom world of Mike Murdoch. My Bible is open to Proverbs 15. Proverbs 15. And I want to give you a little commentary on that. Proverbs 15, if you want to get your Bible. But I'm stirred. I'm real stirred about, come with me, into God's presence. Come with me, into God's presence. I often say, I don't know how people can serve the Lord unless you play the piano. You've got to be able to have your piano. That's how you worship. In His presence, there is hope. In His presence, there is peace. Come with me. Come with me into God's holy presence. I love Your word, Lord.

shelter in times of storm. It's my wisdom. Think about that. It's my wisdom. Moses wrote that in the fourth chapter of Deuteronomy. He said, the Bible is the wisdom of God. He said, talk about it when you lay down at night in your bed. He said, when you walk with your children down the street, talk about the word.

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If you've got a pen handy, it'd be wise to keep it handy. 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That was the biggest complaint my first 20 years of ministry. 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You talk too fast. 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I treasure words from the heart. 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I've written hundreds of books, and if you go to my website for my books, mikemurdochbooks.com, you'll get free books, and you'll also see that I marked all of my books $2 each, just to be a blessing. 800-page books, $2. 300-page books, $2. 32-page books, $2. 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The phone number for your free book is 321 MM Radio. 321 MM Radio. And just say you'd like to have gift book 25. That's the number of the book. It's one of the best little books I put together. 25 rewards for reading your Bible. If you're a pastor, you'll want to probably teach this to your congregation. If you're a mother or father, this would be excellent to teach to your children. I love your word, Lord. I love your word. I love your word, Lord. Oh, I hope you tell your friends about Wisdom World this week. Mike Murdoch is on 7 nights a week. 7 nights a week. I love your word. It is my shelter in times of storm. It's my wisdom when everything is going wrong.

Thank you, thank you, thank you. Chapter 15. My Bible's on my knee here. There are 783,000 words in the Bible. Takes 56 hours to read the Bible through. At 15 years old, I shared with you last night, when I was 15 years old, I was inspired by an evangelist at my dad's church to start reading 20 chapters every morning before I went to school. When I turned 21, I jumped to 40 chapters a day. I've shared a little bit with this story here, but the Bible is the Word of God. It's His wisdom. If you read 3 chapters a day and 5 on Sunday, you can read the Bible through every year for the rest of your life. 3 chapters a day and 5 on Sunday. I would urge you to try to become an expert on one topic. Maybe love, maybe faith. My obsession is wisdom. Jesus made a statement that the Solomon was the wisest human who would ever walk on the earth. So when I went to some of Solomon's writings, Proverbs is my favorite book in the Bible. Favorite book in the Bible. And I thought I'd read to you some of the words here that mean a lot. A soft answer turns away wrath. A soft answer. Solomon wrote that. Somewhere already had 30,000 servants. He had money. He was the richest man who ever lived. But he knew the power of honoring people. And he says, a soft answer. I'm fascinated by the 5th chapter of Matthew, where Jesus said, stay agreeable. Even if people are contentious, even if they don't agree with you, he said, stay agreeable. Proverbs 15 also says, I'll just read several of these verses before we have prayer together for your family. The tongue of the wise useth knowledge correctly. The eyes of the Lord are in every place. Now think about this. Think about this. The eyes of the Lord are in every place, beholding the evil.

There's safety. There's wisdom. Don't limit your knowledge just to your mom and dad. Don't limit your knowledge to one person. There's safety. Let me give you some basic facts. Number one, everybody has a different goal, a different dream. Everybody has different heroes. People admire different people. My father only read the Bible in one book in 99 years of his life. Good as gold. Prayed 4 to 10 hours a day. Pure, fabulous person. But I was the reader in the family. I bought

4 to 10 hours a day, pure, fabulous person, but I was the reader in the family. I bought 13,000 books. Daddy didn't buy any. He only read the Bible. But this recommendation by Solomon is fascinating to me. He said, when you have a lot of advisors, there's more safety. I was talking to our president one time. He was running for president the first time, and he had asked me to be one of his advisors. By the answer of his mouth, think on that. Solomon said your joy depends on what you say. Solomon is saying something pretty strong here. Your joy depends on your reactions. Verse 26, the words of the pure are pleasant words. The heart of the righteous studies before it answers. All of this is in one chapter in Proverbs. The heart of a righteous person studies before his reaction. A man worth millions of dollars started a great organization around the world. He told me one night he was worth $400 million. But he had some advice for me and his son. He said, don't talk to anybody until they're ready to hear exactly what you say. Don't talk to anybody until they're ready to receive your focus, your topic. Well, Solomon said, a righteous man, a man that's right with God, a man that believes the Bible, studies before he answers. Proverbs 15, this chapter is so rich. He hears the prayer of the righteous. God hears when we pray. Father, thank you for this radio ministry that you've opened up. And the radio people tell me we're going into 5 countries, America, Australia, Canada, Mexico, New Zealand. And every night at this time, right here in Texas, we begin to open up our heart. As I come into my victory world, it's what I call my little office here where I talk to my radio family. We call it Mike Murdoch's Victory World. God is at work in your life. Father, I pray 3 things for my family tonight. Number one, a new passion for the Bible. I remember the 2 years of doubt and unbelief. I remember R.A. Torrey's book that helped me see that one of the proofs of the Bible is that bad men became good men. Liars became truthful. The Bible changes who we are. And that's how we begin to know it's from you. Honor. Number two, Lord, I ask you to bring them into unity with their family. Let there be that morning prayer from Matthew 6, the Lord's Prayer. Let every husband pray with his wife, the Lord's Prayer. Our Father who art in heaven, hallowed be thy name. Number three, I ask you for a new zeal about our health. Father, the last 7 or 8 years, I have known great attack on my health, heart attacks, cancer, tumor. Everything you can name has come against my body. So I ask you to remind us that it's dangerous to assume all is well.
right food.

0: matters. Help us to stay in movement. Walking at least 30 minutes every day to stop the blood clots that come. Father, let us take serious our medical teams that are helping us stay healthy. Let your word come alive in us. This 15th chapter of Proverbs today is glorious, Lord. It's glorious. Thank you. You said, learn in Isaiah chapter 1. John, the brother of James, John said in Revelation 1 that a man who will read books will never be poor. He'll never be broke. He will prosper and be blessed. Amen and amen. I've asked the Lord for 100 Jesus partners. For 1 year, I would like for you to walk with me in the ministry. 7 nights a week, I'm 80 years old. And as long as I live, I want to teach the Word of God. I call it Jesus 100. And the reason I reference the 100 is because of the covenant of 100 Jesus told Peter. Not many people read that scripture, but I'm intrigued by it. When Peter looked at Jesus and said, "Boss, I don't even have a fishing boat. Boss, I don't even have a fishing boat." And Jesus said, "Every time you give me a dollar for the kingdom, I'm going to hand you $100 back." Read it yourself, 28, 29, and 30. The 10th chapter of Mark changed my world. It changed my world. Jesus is not lying. He's not begging you to pay his light bill. He's asking you to partner with him. Most of us all have read Malachi 3 about the tithe. The word tithe means 10% of our income. You may be Baptist, you may be Methodist, you may be Church of Christ, you may be Roman Catholic. But if you've read the Bible at all, the entire world knows that the tithe sponsors the gospel throughout the whole world. There would not even be churches exist if people didn't tithe in partnership with God. But there's another level. There's another level of the blessing. What you don't read, you never learn. What you don't read twice, you don't remember. But I've asked the Lord for 100 in the next 100 days who will call me on the phone. 321 MM Radio is my office number, 321 MM Radio. But I've asked the Lord for 100. I've got a little gift for you too. If you call and say, "Tell Brother Mike, I heard him on the radio and I want to join Jesus 100. I've got a beautiful ebook reader that I created for you. And the first 100 books I ever wrote are in that ebook reader. It's called Library 100. 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If you want to write that down, you that are driving, that's not too hard to remember, though. 407-SUPPORT. 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You may be a young couple and you don't have a lot of extra money. Just sow whatever God puts in your heart. I want to dedicate this next song to my partners about the blessing of God. When I open my hands, God opens his windows. When I open my hands, God opens his windows. Thank you. And don't forget your free book. I write a book a month, and I'll send it to you just for being my friend. I write a new book every month, and if you'd like to receive it, call 321-MM Radio and tell Janice or Ernestine, some of my family, to say, I heard Brother Mike on the radio, and he said he writes a book a month. I'd like to receive it. Because we're moving from paperback to downloads. If you go to my website, MikeMurdochBooks.com, you'll see hundreds of books that I've written in the last 80 years that you can have for only $2. But I want to, let me put my Bible over here. I want to sing a song. I believe in the harvest. My God has given me seeds. I believe in the blessing he promised I would receive. I believe he can move mountains, and there's nothing my God cannot do. I believe. We're in our 60th anniversary year of ministry. And a lady sent me $60 the other day as an honor seed. She says, somebody told me that the church never gave you a weekly paycheck, but I want to honor your $60 with a $60 seed for the 60 nonstop years all over the world. 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Thank you for the seeds of honor for our 60th anniversary. That means the world. God will do what he said.
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0: Kevin 600. We got Corinne Hawthorne and Lecrae. Also got some Donnie McClurkin as well as Kenny Lewis in one voice. In short, we got plenty of great music for you all night long. I appreciate you spending some time with us this evening. I'm Victor Sosa. About to jump on these phones. Apparently, there are quite a few conspiracy theories out there. I'm looking for your best ones. Things that you may not have always believed, but in this day and age of 2026, you have come around to it, Janet. What is it that you're a believer in?
1: Oh, my God. Chemtrails, geoengineering. They're spraying us with metals and stuff. It's crazy.
0: I don't know if they're spraying us, but if you ever do some research on some of the stuff they allow to be sprayed on our food before it gets to the supermarket, you go on a hunger strike.
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1: I'm getting some Dottie Peoples ready for us. 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Used to sound far-fetched, but now you are a believer, Nina. What is it?
2: A conspiracy theory I'm convinced is true is that there have to be lizard people out there. It's the only thing that explains the way people are acting crazy nowadays.
1: I don't know about lizard people, but as someone who was born and raised in New York City, I have always been a firm conviction, full belief that aliens have been among us for a very long time, because that's the only logical explanation for some of the things I saw growing up.
3: So if you missed a Good Morning with Morette, here's what you missed. Just reminding you of our scripture for today. Our focus this week is on serving God. Our scripture today is John 12:26. It says, if anyone serves me, he must follow me. And where I am, there

I've been hurt in the church. As I attempt to do God's work by people who call themselves saints.

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2: 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And we don't have to work for your approval. You've called us by

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1: and we are back. 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All right, my name is Ed Long. Thank you for joining me today. I do appreciate it. All right, who's celebrating a birthday? We're about to find out in a few minutes. Right now, we got Evan Hawkins.

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2: 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Oh,

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1: Ed Lawton is here with you. We are in the sanctuary. Now, in a minute, I've got three things you did not know 5 minutes ago. I love doing this segment. All right, it's coming up in a few. Right now, Kirk Franklin and Karen Clark Sheard, thank you for

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1: Kirk Franklin right there, Karen Clark Sheard, thank you for everything. Sounded real good, right?
2: Yes, indeed.
1: Israel Newbreed on the way, also the Winans with Tomorrow. We'll do Ernest Pugh as well, all right? Just give me a few. I gotcha. All right, so here we go. Three things you did not know 5 minutes ago. Did you know if you're a book collector, you're a brandophilicist? Okay? If you collect vinyl records, you're an exonymist. And if you collect autographs, you're a phonophile. There you go. Three things you did not know 5 minutes ago. Where do you fall in those categories?
3: With Ed Long.
4: 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So what did Miss Cassie have to say to us on this morning? She said, hello, good morning. Every morning is a new beginning, a new blessing, a new hope. It's the perfect day because it's God's gift. Have a blessed, hopeful, perfect day to begin with. Thank you, Miss Cassie. Tune in tomorrow to hear what Miss Cassie said to me. Remember, it's always a happy time on a Good Morning with Marette on Heaven 600.
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1: Fred Hammond's Love Never Fails. Yeah, that's right. Love Never Fails. Mm-hmm. All right, Fred Hammond in the choir room right there. We got Byron Cage coming up for you. Also, Lee Williams and the Spiritual QCs, Anthony David and Algebra Blissett, and more of your favorites are on the way. All right, don't forget now, you can always let us know what you want to hear. 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All right, we'd love to hear from you. Sanctuary
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1: You ever listen to the radio and a song comes on, you go, ooh, that's my song. Turn it up. Well, I'm doing that right now. This is my song. Turn it up. This is Fresh Start Worship. This is You Are, Ed Long is in Sanctuary.

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1: I'm telling you, I like that song a lot. Fresh Start Worship, the song is called You Are. And you are listening to me, Ed Long. We are playing your favorite songs in the sanctuary. Nancy Jackson is coming up. Youth for Praise on the way. Kirk Franklin's Hosanna, too. So hold on, all right? I got you covered. All right, so I got it on the calendar already, October 6th and 7th. You know why? That's Amazon's Fall Prime Day event. Mm-hmm. It's coming back, so customers will be able to shop for deals across a variety of categories like tech, tools, home essentials, and everyday basics. And I know exactly what I'm looking for. I'm looking for my deals. That's what I do.
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3: 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So what did Miss Cassie have to say to us on this morning? She said, hello, good morning. Every morning is a new beginning, a new blessing, a new hope. It's the perfect day because it's God's gift. Have a blessed, hopeful, perfect day to begin with. Thank you, Miss Cassie. Tune in tomorrow to hear what Miss Cassie said to me. Remember, it's always a happy time on a Good Morning with Marette on Heaven 600.
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1: 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This is Fix It Jesus. Ed Long is here in the sanctuary. 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
1: PJ Morton and Mercy, it's me, Ed Long, here with you, playing your favorite songs. Dorinda Clark Cole coming up, CC Winans, Alabaster Box, Yolanda Adams, and Blessings and More are minutes away, okay? All right, so I've never seen a whole WNBA game all year. However, I want to congratulate Lynx star Olivia Miles. She broke Caitlin Clark's single season record for points by a rookie in Minnesota's big win over the Connecticut Sun. She finished the game with 21 points and surpassed Clark's record of 769 after sinking her first free throw in the second quarter. That's what's up. So both players accomplished their records in 40 games. How about that? Go ahead, lady.
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1: Canton Jones, praise on go. Ed Long is my name. Thanks for hanging out with me. We are here together in the sanctuary. Got the Williams Brothers on the way. We'll do Daryl Petty's. We'll also do Sincere with After Tonight. So all you got to do is hang out with me. All right? I appreciate it. I do so much. And listen, I got a strange but true story for you. I'm going to share with you right now. This is crazy. So a man in Scotland was given 75 hours of community service after he deliberately passed gas in a police officer's face. Well, like, why, dude? Like, why? Why?
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3: 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So what did Miss Cassie have to say to us on this morning? She said, hello, good morning. Every morning is a new beginning, a new blessing, a new hope. It's the perfect day because it's God's gift. Have a blessed, hopeful, perfect day to begin with. Thank you, Miss Cassie. Tune in tomorrow to hear what Miss Cassie said to me. Remember, it's always a happy time on a Good Morning with Marette on Heaven 600.
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1: God's promises are yes and amen. Lisa Noel Smith and the Brown Singers, there they be. All right, Troy Sneed coming up for you, Reverend James Moore, Anita Wilson's Speechless, and more. All right, who has the best coffee? What city has the best coffee? You know, I love me a good cup of coffee. I am not going front. I do. It's got to have a little bit of cream and a lot of sugar. You know, don't judge me. I'm just saying. So what city are they saying has the best coffee? They say that Orlando has the best coffee in the U.S. The study said households in Orlando spend an average of $154 a year on coffee. I got that number. The city also has the highest number of free Wi-Fi coffee and tea shops per capita. Following Orlando was Portland, Oregon, because of its high number of affordable coffee shops rated at least 4.5 stars out of 5. If you didn't know, now you know. Make my trip to Orlando. You're in Sanctuary
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1: 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Ed Long is here in the sanctuary. Let's enjoy this one.

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1: So Cardi Cortez, Working On Me. I like it a lot, all right? Ed Long is with you playing your favorite songs. Norman Hutchins coming up for you. Also, Hezekiah Walker, Love Fellowship Choir, sold out. And even more are coming up in a little bit, okay? 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We have the song lyrics to your favorite songs. Yep, how about that? That's so cool, right? 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
3: It's Marette Brown Clark, and every morning at 7:40 a.m., I share with you what Miss Cassie said to me. So what did Miss Cassie have to say to us on this morning? She said, hello, good morning. Every morning is a new beginning, a new blessing, a new hope. It's the perfect day because it's God's gift. Have a blessed, hopeful, perfect day to begin with. Thank you, Miss Cassie. Tune in tomorrow to hear what Miss Cassie said to me. Remember, it's always a happy time on a Good Morning with Marette on Heaven 600.
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2: 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Put those hands together all over this place. 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
1: Always be good. Yep, gotta always be good. Anthony Brown and Group Therapy, that's their latest. It's me, Ed Long, here with you. I'm playing Donald Lawrence in a little bit, also Dorothy Norwood and more, so hold on, all right? I got you covered. So the president is saying, now he already brought the Space Force into fruition. Now he wants to do the AI Force. Okay, what exactly is the AI Force going to do? If they come up with this thing, I'm curious to see what they do. Now, he's the one that said we have nothing to fear with AI, but now he wants to come up with the AI Force. I'll keep you posted.
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Heaven 600, it's your man Ed Long here. Got a church announcement. 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
1: Kenny Lewis and One Voice. Had a chance to chat with him a couple years ago. We talked about some of the music he had out back then. There he is right there, his new one, God Did It. All right, we got Mary Mary coming up, Kurt Carr and the Kurt Carr Singers and more. Hold on, okay? All right, time now for your inspirational thought for today. All right, here we go. I call this segment right here, Think on These Things. So here we go. As you mature, you learn to just quietly remove yourself from most situations. No over-explaining yourself, no going back and forth, no looking for closure, no causing a scene, nothing. If it costs you your peace, it's absolutely too expensive. Mm-hmm. Think about that.
2: 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So what did Miss Cassie have to say to us on this morning? She said, hello, good morning. Every morning is a new beginning, a new blessing, a new hope. It's the perfect day because it's God's gift. Have a blessed, hopeful, perfect day to begin with. Thank you, Miss Cassie. Tune in tomorrow to hear what Miss Cassie said to me. Remember, it's always a happy time on a Good Morning with Marette on Heaven 600.
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0: and P.J. Morton with Abel. And before that, you heard Jules Judah with Revival. But now it's time for our flashback song of the day.
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history. 9/11. 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

0: Javon DeWand and the Trap Stars with 10 Times My Blessings. And before that, you heard from Rodney Bryant and the CCMC with A Testimony. Now, I've got to take a break, but I promise you I'm going to be right back because we've got some more great music that we've got to get into. And I'm doing it just for you. More of the new Donnie McClurkin Show to go right after this.
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0: a classic song written by PJ Morton for Dwayne Woods. That's Dwayne Woods, great voice, great guy, with the song Let Go and Let God. And before that, you heard Adia with On the Way. And now let me play you the word of the day just to inspire you to go further. The word of the day is a clip from one of the sermons that I've preached. And I think that this is going to bless somebody that hears it. So my brothers and sisters, here is the word of the day.
1: What good is it, you being seen in front of people and still haven't learned how to curb your tongue? Amen. Well, what good is it for you to be here on Sunday and not Wednesday? Well, we're talking about tearing down imperialistic positions. It is not important that you have a specific title or calling. God graces those who have the heart of humility, who understand that the pinky toe is just as important as the big toe. Y'all don't hear me. That the pinky toe is just as important as the head. Amen. Well, Pastor, that don't make sense. The head carries the brain. I know, but the pinky toe carries the balance. Y'all so quiet over here, it ain't funny. The pinky toe carries the balance. And the pinky toe is never really seen except for in the summertime. Amen. That pinky toe ain't seen in December. Glory to God. You ain't walking around in January with that pinky toe out. Glory to the Lord. That pinky toe covered up most of the time. I really am trying. You know. But, you know, the pinky toe can't say, because I'm not the head, I'm not of the body. No, no. Every part plays a specific portion in the balance of this existence. Amen. But the whole thing, the whole entirety of our being has got to be based on obedience to God and humility toward God and man. Amen. Because God resists everyone that is proud, no matter what you're wearing. No matter what you've matriculated in, no matter how many degrees you got. You can have an MDiv and all that kind of stuff. Glory to God. But if you don't have a sense of humility and if you carry pride, you're just an educated devil.

0: was J.J. Harrison and Youthful Priest with the song Nothing Else. But now you know what time it is. Yep, you know what time it is. It's time for our shout-outs. And the one thing that I love about our shout-outs is it gives us a chance to interact with one another. I get a chance to hear you. You hear me every day. But I get a chance to hear you and hear about the persons that are special to you. And to hear you tell 5 million people who that special person is and give them their propers while they're still alive. So if you've got a shout out that you want about 5 million people to hear, give us a call. Leave it here so we can play it just for you at 1-888-420-7710. And when you call, you know the routine. Leave your name, where you're calling from, and who you're giving that beautiful shout out to. Now, make it sound something like this. Shout that thing out.
1: This is Joe Louis Williams from Roselle, New Jersey. I want to give a shout out to God, first of all, and to my uncle, Doc McKenzie, a great man of God. And I just want to let him know your nephew's always got you in his praise. Thank you, Uncle Doc. Love you, people. God bless you.
0: And God bless you, Joe, over there in Jersey, all the way over in New Jersey. Man, you keep listening. And God bless Doc McKenzie and your family. And again, to anyone who's listening, if you want to leave your shout out, give us a call at 1-888-420-7710.
2: 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This is In Him There's No Sorrow.

That was In Him There Is No Sorrow from Donald Lawrence and Twinkie Clark featuring Yolanda Ack. But right now I've got to take a break, but when I come back, I'm going to have an inspirational message just for you. So stay right where you are. More of the new Donnie McClurkin Show to go right after this.

0: to be. And remember, God is working for you behind the scenes. God knows you're tired, and he knows you have tried your best. He understands your anxieties about the future. He's been watching over you and sees your perseverance and never give up spirit. No matter how things seem now, you will succeed. All right, I'm going to let you know what Miss Cassie had to say tomorrow after I do this quick two-step. It's always a happy time on a Good Morning with Moret on Heaven 600.
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1: Hi, this is Donnie McClurkin, and I've got an inspirational message just for you. In the Bible, there's a verse that says, "He that puts his hands to the plow and turns back, he's not fit for the kingdom." What does that mean? Well, let me tell you. That means if you start a relationship with Jesus, if you start a relationship with God, and then you turn around and long for the broken and dysfunctional and sinful past that you once lived,

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And after all, know this, Jesus is enough. God so loved the world that he gave his only begotten son, that whoever would believe in him, whoever would believe in him, would not perish in their sins, but have everlasting life. That's the love of God. And that's the love that you don't want to turn away from. That's love that you don't want to let go of. That's real love. Unconditional love. So if you've started with Jesus, keep going. Because I'm telling you, there's no greater love that you can find anywhere. Don't turn back. Everything that's behind you is behind you because it did not benefit. God has a greater plan for you.

0: That was Charles Jenkins with the song Can't Turn Back. Now I've got to go. I've got to go, but I love every one of you, and I want you to know it from my heart. I love you, and I want you to enjoy this day. We're coming to the end of the summer. Enjoy it. And by the grace of God, we'll be back tomorrow. But until the next edition of the new Donnie McClurkin Show, walk in the favor of God. The new Donnie McClurkin Show,
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It is a good morning with Moretta on Heaven 600. Happy Wednesday. Just a few minutes after 6 o'clock, and all of these reminders are good already. Here's Edwin Hawkins. We're praying after this.

0: It is a good morning with Loretta and Having 600. Time to pray. So let's pray. Dear Heavenly Father, we thank you for this day. We thank you for waking us up this morning. We thank you that you started us on our way. And we thank you that we made a great decision to give you all of the glory and all of the honor and all of the praise. God, we bless your name on this morning. There is no God like Jehovah. And for that, we say thank you. Thank you for being everything that we need. Thank you for just allowing us to be. My God, thank you for creating us in your image. We are fearfully and wonderfully made, and we are made just in your image and to just love like you and to serve like you and to be like you. God, we thank you that these songs that we play today are going to be a blessing to somebody who's under the sound of my voice, that it will be encouragement for those that need encouragement. It'll be a time of worship for those who want to worship. It'll be a time of celebration for those who just want to lift up their hands and celebrate with this music. God, we thank you that you are taking good care of us. We bless your name. We honor your presence in our lives. And we give you all the glory, all the honor in Jesus' name. Amen and amen. Jonathan McReynolds says he's one of the top 20 male vocalists in our time right now. You can hear from him after this. Good morning. Are you looking for another way to advertise your church? Tell people about your mission and what your ministry is doing in the community? 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

Tim Bowman Jr., I have to agree with Jonathan McReynolds. Absolutely one of the top 20 vocalists in our time right now. Here is Walter Hawkins again. Yeah, he was on the list as well. This is Be Grateful. John Carrington's got the news headlines after this. And stick around, more music from Micah Stampley and Luther Barnes.

0: This is John Carrington with your news headlines on a good morning with Morette on Heaven 600. Anne Arundel County Police released the name of lithium crash victim. Baltimore police arrest attempted murder suspect. Baltimore County urges continued conservation as city prepares to supplement the water supply. Coalition protects social services from Trump administration attacks. And President Trump taps Marco Rubio to serve as national security advisor. Stay around for details on these headlines and more. Let's take a look at today's forecast. Today brings us light winds, cloudy skies, and light rain. The high temperature reaches 66 degrees. Tonight, we get more clouds and light winds as the low temperature drops to around 51 degrees. John Carrington with your news headlines on a good morning with Morette on Heaven 600.
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0: Always a good morning with Moretta on Heaven 600. It's time for the scripture of the day. Scripture today is found in the book of Matthew, chapter 25, verse 40. And it says this, it says, "The king will reply, 'Truly I tell you, whatever you did for one of the least of these brothers and sisters of mine, you did for me.'" Matthew 25 and 40, that's the NIV version. We know that sometimes we experience people here on earth, and the way we treat them is the way we're treating Christ. See a lot of things on social media, particularly now, the last 2 years, just people being treated a certain way, mistreated a certain way just because of the color of their skin or their orientation or their the way they look. You don't look like me, you don't speak like me, you don't talk like me. It's terrible. Matthew 25 and 40 addresses that. "The king will reply, 'Truly I tell you, whatever you did for one of the least of these brothers and sisters of mine, you did for me.'" Watch how you treat people today. If you see somebody that needs a helping hand, give them a helping hand. We need to be the eyes and the hands and the feet like Jesus. All right. That's our scripture. I'll put it on social media, on Instagram and Facebook. Make sure you follow us there. And make sure you download the iHeartRadio app so you never have to be without Heaven 600. It's new and improved. And you can take us with you everywhere you go. I think that is amazing. Moret Brown Clark, and every morning at 7:40 a.m., I share with you what Miss Cassie said to me. So what did Miss Cassie have to say to us on this morning? She said, "Hello, good morning. Every morning is a new beginning, a new blessing, a new hope. It's the perfect day because it's God's gift. Have a blessed, hopeful, perfect day to begin with." Thank you, Miss Cassie. Tune in tomorrow to hear what Miss Cassie said to me. Remember, it's always a happy time on a Good Morning with Moret on Heaven 600.
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It's a good morning with Loretta on Heaven 600. I know this is not a political show, but I just hope that you are registered to vote and that you go vote. Because things have got to get better after a while. Here's Donnie McClurkin.

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2: This is John Carrington with your news update on a good morning with Moret on Heaven 600. Anne Arundel County Police have released the name of the man who was killed in a Lithicum crash over the weekend. Police say 42-year-old motorcyclist Elias Crespo Tejeda struck the passenger side of a vehicle that was making a turn from Baltimore-Annapolis Boulevard onto East Maple Road Sunday afternoon. Tejeda was taken to the hospital where he died. The driver of the car was not injured. Let's take a look at today's forecast. Today's forecast calls for light winds, cloudy skies, and light rain. Expect temperature highs in the mid-60s. Tonight brings us more clouds and light winds. The low temperature falls into the lower 50s. 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

In this 7 o'clock hour, more great music from Smokey Norful. Got some Joshua's Troop for you, but right now, here's Douglas Miller with My Soul Has Been Anchored. I'm going to let you know what day this is after this. And of course, it is the day that the Lord has made.

0: This is John Carrington with your news update on a good morning with Moret on Heaven 600. City police have arrested a suspect for a shooting that injured a man in West Baltimore. 42-year-old Walter Powell allegedly shot a 30-year-old man in the 1300 block of Lawrence Street on the morning of September 3rd. He was picked up by members of the Warrant Apprehension Task Force and taken to central booking on a charge of attempted murder. Let's take a look at today's forecast. Today's forecast calls for light winds, cloudy skies, and light rain. Expect temperature highs in the mid-60s. Tonight brings us more clouds and light winds. The low temperature falls into the lower 50s. John Carrington with your news update on a good morning with Moret on Heaven 600.
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Franklin on a Good Morning with Moret on Heavy 600. He's got new music coming. It's on the way. Can't wait to hear it. You know what else is on the way? Quick word from Miss Cassie. It's coming up after this tune from Bishop Larry Trotter. This is The Lord is Blessing Me, and I'm a witness that he's doing it in present time. He has blessed me. He is blessing me, and I'm looking forward to the blessings he has for me. He's Bishop Larry Trotter. All right, foot cymbals, tambourines, maracas, that little shaker thing that's got the cymbals on it. Yeah, get all that stuff out. Let's praise the Lord.

It's a good morning with Moretta on Heaven 600. More music from PJ Morton with Mercy. And I'm just going to put this out there. You know the ladies, the men who come to church with their tambourine? I love them. Sorry. You're not going to make me just like somebody that loves to praise the Lord with the tambourine. Make a joyful noise unto the Lord, okay? Do that. All right, listen, Miss Cassie. I go to church with her. She doesn't bring a tambourine. She just brings her cute self to church. And every day she sends me a positive message. And I like to share that with you because it's a blessing to me, right? The Lord is blessing me right now. And I like to share that blessing with you. So what did Miss Cassie have to say to us on today? She said, Monday was great. Tuesday was great. But now Wednesday is here. Thank you, Lord. We will make the most of this day and be of good cheer. Lord, you are our refuge and our fortress. Therefore, we can say that no evil shall befall us. No accidents shall overcome us, nor any plague or calamity come near our homes. In the name of Jesus. Thank you for encamping angels around us and loved ones today and our loved ones today. We can face this day without fear because you are near. May we forever sing your praises. And may you continue to keep us covered under the precious blood of Jesus. In your name, we pray. Amen. Amen. All right, everybody. That's what Miss Cassie had to say to us on today. Isn't she just lovely? I'm glad. All right. One of these days soon, I'm calling her up and getting her on the phone so y'all can just hear from her. Yeah. But until then, gotta hear from me. Yep. She's my Miss Cassie.

0: It's a good morning with Moretta on Evan 600. I love that little song right there. PJ Morton. We got Austin Todd on the line with an update on the MTA. Good morning to Austin.
1: Hey, good morning, Moret. Pretty good start to our Wednesday morning on the MARC train system. Penn train 419 is on schedule. Train 517 is on time as well. On the Camden line, train 849 is our main concern. Right now, it's delayed about 25 minutes. Light rail operating with its own 20-minute delay this morning. Metro subway is also operating about 10 to 15 minutes behind, but getting back on track. For the MTA Transit team, I'm Austin Todd on a Good Morning with Moretz on Heaven 600.
0: Thank you so much. All right, listen, coming up in the 8 o'clock hour, a brand new spiritual moment of the day. And in the 9 o'clock hour, guess what? It's Wednesday. So we got DJ Craig C's midweek morning mix. I'm fighting this cold, so I definitely need a little pick-me-up on this morning. Here's my guy, Todd Delaney, with Psalm 18.
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3: This is John Carrington with your news update on a good morning with Moret on Heaven 600. The Baltimore County Department of Public Works and Transportation is urging residents and businesses to continue conserving water as the city's DPW prepares to supplement the regional supply with water from the Susquehanna River. The blended water is expected to serve areas supplied by the Montebello Water Treatment Plants, including parts of eastern Baltimore City and Baltimore County. According to the U.S. Drought Monitor, more than 60% of Maryland is experiencing abnormally dry conditions, and nearly 27% of the state is in a moderate drought. Let's take a look at today's forecast. Today's forecast calls for light winds, cloudy skies, and light rain. Expect temperature highs in the mid-60s. Tonight brings us more clouds and light winds. The low temperature falls into the lower 50s. John Carrington with your news update on a good morning with Moret on Heaven 600.
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0: Hey, now, I like that kind of carrying on. It's a good morning with Moretta on Heaven 600. My soul absolutely says yes. Best decision I've ever made in my life. I used to think that my yes meant I had to be perfect. And I used to think that I couldn't say yes until I got myself together. Oh, no. Just say yes. I'm telling you, say yes with your sin-committing self, but just tell him yes, and he will take the taste of sin out of your mouth, and he'll put you on the right path. Yeah. My soul says yes. My mind says yes. My heart says yes, and your life is the better for that. If I have a witness, come on, audibly say yes wherever you are right now. Yes, Lord. All right, more music on the way from Corinne Hawthorne and JJ Harrison. I remember when I said yes, that one last good time. Oh, boy. Yeah, life now is sweet and my joy is complete because I said yes, yes, yes. Stick around. We got a spiritual moment of the day. It's on the way. Ah, so happy this morning. Are you looking for another way to advertise your church? 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

0: time for the spiritual moment of the day. We'd like to give you a word to kind of help you navigate your morning and the rest of your day. We know that the word of God will always stand. These songs may go away, but the word of God, the preached word, will always stand. Music on the way from Kirk Whalum and Jonathan Butler with Falling in Love with Jesus. But please enjoy the spiritual moment of the day and know that John Carrington's got the news headlines after this. Good morning.
1: I ain't never had everything I needed in my life when I needed it. I've never had enough money. Ever. Only thing I've ever had that never ran out was favor. My favor. And some kind of way, stuff just kept always adding up. I would get denied for this, walk into this, but I really wanted this. Then I would end up settling for this, but then realize my settling was God developing. So then while I was where I didn't want to be, looking at where I really wanted to be, that would start crumbling, and out of nowhere God would start elevating, because God said, if you let me pick, you'll get to the promised land. But if you pick, all you're going to have is problems. Put this in your notes. It's all going to add up.
2: This is John Carrington with your news update on a good morning with Morette on Heaven 600. Maryland's Anthony Brown and a coalition of 20 attorneys general have secured a court order blocking the Fed's attempt to gut vital public health, education, and anti-poverty programs based on a person's immigration status. Brown says the judgment vacates the Trump administration's rules that threaten programs like food banks, domestic violence shelters, and community health centers. He says the ruling ensures that the administration cannot strip that care away based on immigration status. Let's take a look at today's forecast. Today's forecast calls for light winds, cloudy skies, and light rain. Expect temperature highs in the mid-60s. Tonight brings us more clouds and light winds. The low temperature falls into the lower 50s. John Carrington with your news update on a good morning with Morette on Heaven 600.
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0: Sometimes it just takes that one song to just open up the floodgates. This one did that for Travis Green with Made a Way. I'm Arette Brown Clark. It's always a good morning here with you at Heaven 600. Thank you so much for tuning in and hanging out with me this morning or every morning. I got some every morning listeners listening now, so thank you so much. I've got music from Lisa Noel Smith with Promises. And if you go to church and you love your church and you want people to know more about your church, we've got an opportunity for you to win $1,000 in free advertising for your church. 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Yes, you can win $1,000 in free advertising. Look, I'm about to go start a church, just saying. Stick around. DJ Craig C's midweek morning mix is on the way at the top of the 9 o'clock hour. We're going to tell him to start a church. It's Arette Brown Clark, and every morning at 7:40 a.m., I share with you what Miss Cassie said to me. So what did Miss Cassie have to say to us on this morning? She said, hello, good morning. Every morning is a new beginning, a new blessing, a new hope. It's the perfect day because it's God's gift. Have a blessed, hopeful, perfect day to begin with. Thank you, Miss Cassie. Tune in tomorrow to hear what Miss Cassie said to me. Remember, it's always a happy time on a Good Morning with Arette on Heaven 600.
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0: some more. Yes, Lord. Keep your promises. I appreciate you so much. I got an update to the MTA with Austin Todd. Good morning, Austin.
1: Hey, good morning, Marette. Pretty good start to our Wednesday on the MARC train system. Things are looking okay. Still raining quite a bit, but the transit is on schedule. Train 610 is on time this morning. Train 421 looks good right now as well. On the Camden line, our main concern is train 846. It's delayed about 10 minutes. Light rail has a 20-minute delay this morning. Some good news for Metro riders. Metro subway is still on schedule. For the MTA transit team, I'm Austin Todd on a good morning with Marette on Heaven 600.
0: I'm going to have a talk with Jesus. I didn't mind the rain yesterday, but I'm like, today,

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2: This is John Carrington with your news update on a good morning with Moret on Heaven 600. Secretary of State Marco Rubio is now also President Trump's national security advisor. He's the first person to hold both roles simultaneously since Henry Kissinger. Rubio previously served in the role in an acting capacity after the former NSA chief Mike Waltz departed in 2025 when he was embroiled in the Signalgate scandal. Let's take a look at today's forecast. Today's forecast calls for light winds, cloudy skies, and light rain. Expect temperature highs in the mid-60s. Tonight brings us more clouds and light winds. The low temperature falls into the lower 50s. John Carrington with your news update on a good morning with Moret on Heaven 600.
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1: Mm-hmm. Hope you enjoyed that.
0: Huh?
1: Hope you enjoyed that.
0: I did. That was amazing. Always enjoy that. That's every Wednesday here on Heaven's

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1: Okay. You know, the weather's getting cooler now, so they can't have that at the cookout, but
0: you doing something in the house and you want me? Yeah.
1: There you go.
0: Okay. Yep.
1: Mm-hmm. Hear that, ladies? If you're doing something in the house, if you want to.
0: Help a Lord. Help a Lord. Help a Lord.
1: I'm going to have you married by the end of the year. Listen, I just saw Kiki White online. And she... We need to get some Kiki White energy over here for you. She don't never be by herself. All right, listen, that's your mix for today. Let me get out of this before I get in trouble. John P. Key and God's Property are on the way. This is a Jesus station, but listen, you don't mind hooking people up to find their Sarah.
0: Ah! Buddy, right now.
1: Oh, keep it locked right here, everybody. The Love Boat. 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

0: praise away from victory. Tap in on a Good Morning with Moran. Just wanna
1: praise forever, come on.
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0: Well, come on with the church medley, Pastor Key. I love that. Here is God's Property with My Life is in Your Hands. We got a brand new success journal after this.
1: No matter what you're going through, I know that you can stand. For your life is in.

0: Oh, I love him, I love him.
1: Who will wipe your tears away?
0: I know he will. And if
1: your heart is broken,
0: this is all you have to do.

0: 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Here's Chris Whitting.
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I agree with Erica. That feels all right. Here's Jay Moss. God's got it on Heaven 600. Yo, P.

0: I ain't telling you what I read. I'm telling you what I know. God's got it.
1: It's a good morning with Moretta on Heaven 600. It's time for me to go. I've had a blessed Wednesday with you. Thank you again to DJ Craig C for the midweek morning mix. That is always a good time. Make sure you tune in every Wednesday in the 9 o'clock hour to hear a brand new mix from DJ Craig C. All right, everybody, I want you to have an amazing rest of your Wednesday morning. Stick around for Tracy Bethay. She's got next. And I want you to do this as you are out and about. Grab a jacket this morning again. It's cool, I think. Oh, gosh, it's the first day of fall. Hi, fall. Somebody shout out my Ugg boots that I'm about to pull out. Yes. All right, listen, do this until we meet up again tomorrow. Accept your past without regrets. Handle your present with confidence. Face your future without fear. You cannot have faith and fear, so choose faith. And remember, anyone anywhere can do anything. I love you, and I'll see you tomorrow. Bye. It's Moretta Brown Clark, and every morning at 7:40 a.m., I share with you what Miss Cassie said to me. So what did Miss Cassie have to say to us on this morning? She said, hello, good morning. Every morning is a new beginning, a new blessing, a new hope. It's the perfect day because it's God's gift. Have a blessed, hopeful, perfect day to begin with. Thank you, Miss Cassie. Tune in tomorrow to hear what Miss Cassie said to me. Remember, it's always a happy time on a Good Morning with Moretta on Heaven 600.
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Heaven 600, Baltimore's Good News Station. She's the Rose of Gospel, Dorinda Clark Cole, and take it all back. I mean, everything that the devil stole from you. I'm Tracy Bethay, glad to be in your company. Still to come, music from Ty Tribbett here, The Commodores, and Jesus is Love.

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1: It's music from Ty Tribbett and Holy You. Well, a beautifully blessed Wednesday to you and yours. I'm Tracy Bethay. So glad to be in your company. It is another Lord's Day, the 23rd day of September. Another day that He has made. Therefore, we should choose to rejoice and be glad in the Lord. Hope you had a wonderful morning thus far. I've got more of your favorite gospel hits to enhance that work day. Still to come, music from Rance Allen Group and Kirk Franklin with Something About the Name Jesus. Words from Donna Lawrence is standing by, along with CC Winans. Well, all right, Hezekiah Walker and Jason Nelson with Made New.
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7600. It's Hezekiah Walker with Sold Out. And you know, Hez just released a new single. It's called Favor. And he's got a video to go along with the single. You can check out the video right now. Just follow me on social media at Tracy Bethea. That's TracyBethea. Follow me on Facebook and check out the video. Here's Jason Nelson and Madison Ryan Ward with May.

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1: Tim Rogers and the Fellas, thank you, Lord, for the change that has come over me. Happy Wednesday to you and yours. Still to come, Fred Hammond with Love Never Fails. It's the Reed's Temple Choir. Let me hear you say I am blessed.

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1: It's Bishop T.D. Jakes, and let's just praise ye the Lord. I'm Tracy Bethea, delighted to be in your company. Happy Wednesday to you and yours. Here's Fresh Start Worship with You Are.

0: Heaven 600. It's music from Fresh Start Worship Song says, You Are. I'm Tracy Bethay, glad to be in your company on this wonderful Wednesday, a beautiful Lord's Day. Headed over to the Talkback feature, who's checking in on today?
1: Hey, this is Steve from Monticello, Mississippi.
0: What's going on, Steve? Monticello, Mississippi, stand up. Steve knows how to use that Talkback mic on the iHeartRadio app, and I absolutely love it. You should do the same. Yeah, download it for free right now. And once you do that preset, this station is number one, like having your car radio in your hand. After you do that, you can push the little red microphone and start talking. 30 seconds. Give us your best shout out. Shout out to someone else. Share a birthday. Give a testimony. Request your favorite song. Tell us how much you love the station. You got 30 seconds to do it. And when you do, just keep listening. You never know. You could be like Steve. You could be the next person you hear on the radio.

0: your best. He understands your anxieties about the future. He's been watching over you and sees your perseverance and never give up spirit. No matter how things seem now, you will succeed. All right, I'm going to let you know what Ms. Cassie had to say tomorrow after I do this quick two-step. It's always a happy time on a Good Morning with Morette on Heaven 600.
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1: That's music from PJ Morton. Song says mercy. And God's mercy endureth forever. Happy Wednesday to you and yours. I'm Tracy, but they glad to be in your company. And there are a few rumors that are, reporting that Janet Jackson is reportedly engaged to Mustafa Farrakhan Jr., the son of Nation of Islam leader Minister Louis Farrakhan. Yep, the couple have been seen dating quietly for almost a year. Now, this is according to sources close to the Jackson family. They claim that the singer Janet Jackson has appeared especially happy in these recent months. Now, Mustafa, who is mostly out of the spotlight, he has a connection to the Farrakhan family, drawing attention to their reported relationship. Now, the engagement rumors come after several major relationships in Janet's life. But is this true? Now, they're saying the engagement remains unconfirmed, but speculation is growing about a possible engagement around Janet Jackson's upcoming birthday. Well, we'll just have to wait and see. But the rumor is that Janet Jackson is reportedly engaged to Louis Farrakhan's son, Mustafa. So we'll have to just wait and see, you know. We love to grab hold of rumors, don't we? My goodness. Well, we'll wait and see. But that's what's floating around, that Janet and Mustafa are engaged, according to sources from the Jackson side of the family. On the way, we've got more of your favorite gospel hits. No rumors here. Yeah. On the way, more of your favorite gospel hits, including Lee Williams and the Spiritual QC's. Got some Tamla Mann standing by, and the latest number one single from Canton Jones with Praise on Go.
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1: 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Yes, it's John P. Key and Friends with Life and Favor. I'm Tracy Bethay. It's Praise on Go from Canton Jones.

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0: 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Grammy Stellar and Dove Award-winning recording artist Jacalyn Carr launched her highly anticipated A Night of Breakthrough tour with two powerful and consecutive sold-out opening nights in Tampa, Florida and Albany, Georgia. 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I'm Tracy Bethay, and that's a look at the gospel truth and gospel news, honey.
2: It's Marette Brown Clark, and every morning at 7:40 a.m., I share with you what Miss Cassie said to me. So what did Miss Cassie have to say to us on this morning? She said, hello, good morning. Every morning is a new beginning, a new blessing, a new hope. It's the perfect day because it's God's gift. Have a blessed, hopeful, perfect day to begin with. Thank you, Miss Cassie. Tune in tomorrow to hear what Miss Cassie said to me. Remember, it's always a happy time on A Good Morning with Marette on Heaven 600.
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1: What God promised me, it is for me. 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Hallelujah.

Heaven 600, Baltimore's Good News Station. Pastor Mike Jr., and I got it. I'm talking about the power of the Holy Ghost. I'm Tracy Bethay, glad to be in your company. Lisa Mel Smith and the Brown Singers are on the way. Here's Bishop Larry Trotter, and the Lord is blessing me right now.

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1: Never would have made it. Never could have made it without you. 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

0: 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We've added the lyrics. 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

Heaven 600, Baltimore's Good News Station. It's Beverly Crawford. It is about time for a miracle. I'm Tracy Bethay. Glad to be in your company. Happy Wednesday to you and yours. It's Zacardi Cortez and Working on Me.

7600. That's Tina and Erica, better known as Mary. Mary, real life sisters with shackles. I'm Tracy Bethay, glad to be in your company. Got Anthony Brown of Group Therapy with Always Be Good standing by. Here's Doc McKenzie and Come On Board.

0: 7600. It's music from Anthony Brown and Group Therapy, and so good to me. Yes, he is. When you just think of the goodness of Jesus, he's good. Yes, he is. I'm Tracy Bethay, delighted to be in your company. Well, Dolly Parton's hotel in Music City is opening its doors. Yes, according to her development team, the Song Teller Hotel in downtown Nashville began a soft opening about a week ago, welcoming its first guest just 3 weeks after the country legend's death. Now, the property features a 20,000 square foot museum dedicated to her personal archive. Parton filmed interactive video exhibits earlier this year, allowing visitors to hear her narrative and her share her life story firsthand. Now, the public is open to the museum. Save the date, September 29th. That's next week. Wow. I may have to check that out. And they are back in the works of naming the Nashville International Airport in Dolly Parton's name. So I'll definitely keep you abreast of that. I think that is probably now going to pass as well. Okay. On the way, more of your favorite gospel hits. Edwin Hawkins got some Jonathan McReynolds and Jamal Roberts with Still coming up. Music from Travis Green and the latest single from Kenny Lewis with God Did It.
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0: 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Get your praise on. That's Kenny Lewis and One Voice with "It Was God." My God did that. I can't take credit. God did it. I'm Tracy Bethay. Thank you so much for hanging out with me on this wonderful winning Wednesday. I pray that something was said or played to uplift your spirits, keep you happy and smiling just to make it through this day. Before we get out of here, how about we wind down from work? Today's inspirational quote says, "Bravery is acknowledging your fear and doing it anyway." Bravery. It's acknowledging your fear and doing it anyway. You let that minister to your hearts and go out and be brave on this Wednesday.
1: It's Marette Brown Clark, and every morning at 7:40 a.m., I share with you what Miss Cassie said to me. So what did Miss Cassie have to say to us on this morning? She said, "Hello, good morning. Every morning is a new beginning, a new blessing, a new hope. It's the perfect day because it's God's gift. Have a blessed, hopeful, perfect day to begin with." Thank you, Miss Cassie. Tune in tomorrow to hear what Miss Cassie said to me. Remember, it's always a happy time on a Good Morning with Marette on Heaven 600.
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1: Well, I had to bring it up to 98. But the message still is the same. Because whatever you need is over here at the table. If it's love, it's at the table. If it's peace, it's at the table.

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2: I'm on the team, the winning team, which is Jesus Christ, our Lord and Savior. I'm a winner. I'm more than a conqueror. Greater than he that is in me, than he that is in the world. I'm a winner.
1: That's the way to start off the afternoon show, reminding you that you are a winner. I'm Sonya Blake. Coming up, we get Ty Tribbett, Holy You. Also, we'll do some BB and CC Wine-Ins.

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1: They've been singing together since they were teenagers. Phoebe and Cece Winans, Addictive Love. It's Sonya Blakey. Winning Wednesday, Tamela Mann talks about winning with family.
2: If I could just paint this picture, it's not perfect. We're a work in progress.
1: There's more to come from Tamela Mann. Right now, brand new Kirk Franklin, Karen Clark Sheard. Thank you for everything.
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1: I love it when Kirk Franklin gets churchy, man. The best music. That's Karen Clark Sheard on lead. Thank you for everything. It's Sonia Blakey. Coming up, we got Kirk Carr in the Sanctuary. Also, Yolanda Adams' victory on a winning Wednesday. Tamela Mann, one of my favorites, and her husband, too, David Mann, a.k.a. Mr. Brown. Tamela Mann talks about winning with family.
2: If I could just paint this picture, it's not perfect. We're a work in progress. Mm-hmm. We have some issues sometimes where we have to take a break from each other, just mm-hmm. like everybody else.
0: Right.
2: But we just realized that it means so much to us that we're together and that we have all been successful doing this thing together. Mm-hmm. And that is the importance of it. And I've tried to teach them that family is everything. Yeah. And, you know, you look at your family being there if no one else is there.
0: Right.
2: Even if you are at odds or don't have the same understanding on something mm-hmm. or situation, because it's going to happen.
0: Right.
2: But I just want us to work through it that, you know, first of all, that we love each other enough to be able to work through it and make, you know, just come together again as a family.
0: Yeah.
1: Tamela Mann talking about winning with family on this Winning Wednesday.
3: 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So what did Miss Cassie have to say to us on this morning? She said, hello, good morning. Every morning is a new beginning, a new blessing, a new hope. It's the perfect day because it's God's gift. Have a blessed, hopeful, perfect day to begin with. Thank you, Miss Cassie. Tune in tomorrow to hear what Miss Cassie said to me. Remember, it's always a happy time on a Good Morning with Marette on Heaven 600.
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1: J.J. Harrison, miracle worker, he has a book. He and his wife called Miracle Marriage. They didn't think they was going to make it, but they did. It was a miracle. Coming up, Fred Hammond, Love Never Fails. It's Sonya Blakey. Also coming up, How Gospel Are You? Our gospel trivia question of the day. Right now, it's Norman Hutchins. God's got a bussin' with your name on it.

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1: Coming up, PJ Morton, Mercy. We'll do some Fred Hammond, They That Wait. It's a winning Wednesday on Sonya Blakey. Know that you're a winner because greater is he that is in you than he that is in the world. How are you winning? Hit me up on the talkback mic right now at Yolanda Adams.

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7600, Baltimore's Good News Station. Coming up, my niece, Kiara Sheard Kelly, talks about winning in life. She's going to help us out. It's after this. Fresh Start Worship. You are

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1: Praise Him in Advance. That's what I'm looking for. A song, a gospel song that has the word praise in the title. How gospel are you? 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

Heaven 600. Hey, it's Sonya Blakey. Are you or someone you know doing good things in Baltimore? 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Just

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Evan 600. Hey, it's Victor Sosa here. Send us a shout. Let us know where you're checking in from in Baltimore. Tap that red talkback mic while you're listening on your phone to Evan 600 on iHeartRadio.

Baltimore's Good News Station. We are having 600. Fall officially began last night, and I admit I am not out of summer mode yet, but it's probably time to start moving in that direction. Giving yourself a bit of a mini makeover heading into the new season is what we're going to talk about after Zacardi Cortez. Time out.

0: working on me. Evan 600, got Reverend Clay Evans as well as Corinne Hawthorne, Ty Tribbett, and giving your life a bit of a mini makeover for the change in seasons. What's happening? I'm Victor Sosa. So there are some experts out there who suggest a few things to help make the adjustment from summer to fall a little bit easier. Number one, put some actual downtime on your calendar. I know, we just finished summer vacation season, but planning your next break, if it's in the budget, could make things easier later on. After all, schedules fill up this time of year between work, school, and holidays. Another way you can get yourself ready for fall and winter, get that car ready before this cold weather hits. Depending on where you're listening tonight on the iHeartRadio app, need that emergency car kit up to date. Jumper cables, blankets, maybe a shovel, ice scrapers, and most important for me, extra snacks. Hey, not gonna lie to you about it.
1: 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So what did Miss Cassie have to say to us on this morning? 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Have a blessed, hopeful, perfect day to begin with. Thank you, Miss Cassie. Tune in tomorrow to hear what Miss Cassie said to me. Remember, it's always a happy time on a Good Morning with Marette on Heaven 600.
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